0: this is Flo. I am out to the Chitungo. Long live the revolution.
1: Wait, how many? 400?
2: Yeah.
1: Of what?
2: Chunts.
1: Chunts?
2: Chunts.
1: 400 chunts?
2: Yeah.
3: Hello, chunters.

every day. Peace to the crews from New York to LA. Power to the people that struggle every day. Peace to the crews from New York to LA. Power to the people that struggle every day. Peace to the crews from New York to LA. Power to the people that

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Before you get loosed on. You know God made me funky, and I'm glad he made me that way. Yeah. 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

Oi, oi, chanty boobs, chanty noobs, chanty lubes, chanty jubes.

Good afternoon, everyone. You're locked to Chant FM with me, Hans Pretzel. And I've got just about an hour and a half of Tuna for you from Craigie Knows. They're a Scottish-based label based in Perth, and they're a duo, Max and Mitch. They've been playing records together for just over 10 years, so stay locked. Hope you enjoy. Stay chunted.

Yeah, so that last one was Puck Codes by Spray. That was off the Witch's Journal EP, released by Craigie Knows on August 2022. And it's run by Tiona McMorrell, who's an Irish producer based in Berlin. This current one is Fluorescence, and it's off the Retina EP, which was released in April 2022 by DJ Life, who's a Melbourne-based producer.

Yeah, this one is Bottles on the Rider, and it's by Biodive. And this one was released in September 2022, and it's from the Taxi to the Club EP.

Yeah, this one, Cloud Chamber by Lissine, and it's from the Square One EP, which was released this May. And the lead bass producer actually runs the On Rotation label, and co-runs.

This one is Templetone by Fader Cap, and it's by the co-founder of Potato Heads Records, and formerly known as Sedgwick. It was released last year on the Club Telepathy EP. If you just tuned in, you're listening to me, Hans Pretzel, on Chunt FM, the Craigie Knows special. Stay locked.

Yeah, that last one was Ultraviolent Freaks by Guy Contact. And that one was released in January last year. This one is Le Monde Marine, Part 1 by Marine Boy. Yeah, it was released in 2020. It's actually edited by Parts Unknown. And it's remastered. It was released on Perception Records and Dance Division in 1990.

This one is Rudolf C, and it's Sandal Acid. It was released in 2021. It's off the Gamma EP.

Yeah, this one, Signal with Telepathic Unity. It's from the Misaligned Logic EP, which was released February 2022.

This one, Shy Party Boy by MK. This is the last one from me. Yeah, thanks for tuning in. I've been Hans Pretzel, you've been locked to Chunt FM.

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1: Hi, this is Andy. When I'm not smashing out trombone heaters, I'm listening to Chunt.

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0: sort of initial plan was to dedicate the second half of the show today to my new album. But I decided not to do that since tonight is sort of the premiere. So maybe on the weekend, and it would be nice. Otherwise, the album is out on Monday on Off Center.
1: Now that we've chosen.

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Tired of the Medicaid, deaded by the car, no containers filled with lemonade, you better get a job. Mother talk, just another hawk, humiliated, bodega, food stamp transaction. 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

0: If you face the case and faded player, you'd have never made it. And although the state delayed it and your granny prayed it, since you back up on the pavement, this one here is dedicated. The mistakes you made, it seasons grown, castles raided, fortunes blown, sides was faded, spouses gone much too late. 10 toes down, cause to the gangster rules you catered. Saw shit through a nigga that you knew was laid out. Money's no object. You spending cash out of all four pockets. Your girl rocking lockets. Your goons pop the rockets. Applied it big for a lick. You are not it. A hood pedigree of syndicates and felonies. A G structure more lustrous than the busters. He in the fast life ultimate. Grind great groove. Shake and bake. Scratch and scrape. Don't star. No potential for sales. Fiends lined up like the crows on the fence at these ales. It ain't hard to tell, boy. You all a glow. Everybody knowing now you in the show. Retainers paid out, trying to map the play out. The streets is undefeated, really, now there ain't no way out. The world is closing up, go re-up, fix your cut. Feel your eyes, sky your chains, and maybe you can style a truck.
1: Meanwhile,
0: plots and capers, lots of flavor, knots of paper. 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

diplomat. 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

I'll

Good morning, good morning. Started off with Lawrence Pikes, Daughter of Mars. Had a couple of Raga tracks, Raga Pihag and Raga Devkandar. And now, of course, John Martin, Small Hours.

0: there are two sides to choose from. One side says, there are two sides to choose from. The other says, what other side, where all that is? To not try to strike a compromise between these two positions is seen as bias. Number two, one side says, I want it all. The other side says, well, let's split it 50-50. The first side then responds, okay, we'll compromise. Give me 3/4. At this point, now starting at 3 o'clock, the process need not really even repeat but a few times to keep half-life minute inching itself counterclockwise toward the hour. Number three, once the sender has been moved enough to the right, then the true center appears to be the left, and the true left appears to have disappeared. Number four, a few organs of the body are supposed to keep the rest of it in check, like, oh, don't worry, the mouth is keeping an eye on the hands. To suggest that eyes, mouth, and hands may have common interests is seen as a radical notion. Number five, parenthetically, if I could have written the poem I'd have preferred to write, it would have been called My Dream of Dying in Manner Number 55,208. Killed by an intruder burglaring my home while running downstairs to fetch the wife some olives, which I had planned to please her by waking her with. That poem, however rich with potential, and though I know it's the poem I aim to write, just isn't coming to me. Number six, the victimizers, i.e. those with the power to present themselves in their own terms, and also present others in whatever terms they choose to show the others in, choose to present themselves as victims, conspirators, as victims of a conspiracy.
1: Then you're driving again, the sun is out, and summer shade from trees, tiger stripes the road. You are together again and you are heading

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0: To you, my love, I leave the second best beds. 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Not the world I knew, but a charcoal likeness and a tightness in your frail chest, so that at best, you'll get to see your 20s through. And I would give you the sky if I could, but it's too scored and scorched from long haul holidays. So for my youngest, I leave an apology that you will never let the citrus lick of dew stain your fingers, nor the smell that lingers after the rain frame your autumn days. I'm sorry for the still nights when you won't be looking up at stars, charting those stories that should have been ours, the powerless pyre in the pit of your being. For bequeathing that feeling, I can only apologize, because I chose to turn the other cheek, turn my back, keep my eyes firmly closed, as if I didn't know that this world is not a temporary home. It's not on loan. It's not due back as soon as I am gone. We might just be passing through. What are we passing on?
1: Know that track. I think it's Toby that plays it a lot. It's either Toby or Dials. But it goes dun dun dun dun dun dun dun dun dun dun dun dun dun. Maybe a little bit slower, it's quite dubby. Dun

Podcast Television, live from Smithfield Market, where we'll show you how to pluck a chicken while cleaning vomit off the carpet. Meet the Minister of Transport.

and the general store sells Western shirts with pike yokes and pearl snaps, but maybe it doesn't anymore. If you look at the map in the front of your telephone book, you'll see that slightly above the Idaho-Nevada-Oregon border, the time zone veers west, cutting a narrow vertical rectangle into Oregon, then returns to Idaho and cuts horizontally across the state.

It has never been entirely clear how the boundary lines of the time zone are established. Boise, Idaho is the kind of town that makes you think of Gary Cooper in High Noon, or Alan Ladd in Shane. If you stand at one end of the main street in Boise, Idaho, you can see the domed Capitol building at the other end. A 40-foot fluorescent cross erected by a local church group glows vigilantly on the mountains that rise above the city to the northeast.

You drive for an hour and the horizon line remains unchanged. 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It is as if you are merely a film projection superimposed.

The desert waits in primeval silence for your extinction. The man loads the rifle, sets up the shining metallic blue and silver beer cans. You take aim, palms moist. You hold your breath. You squeeze the trigger for the first time in your life.

You wanted to find out what it felt like. You put the gun down on the ground and walked back to the car. On the other side of the state, directly east from Boise, and east of the Craters of the Moon National Monument, is an atomic research center. The scientists work 8-hour shifts, 24 hours a day. They are reluctant to talk about the things they've seen at night, in the sky, in the desert, on the road. Something glowing, green, and egg-shaped, a brilliant white light approaching rapidly, vanishing suddenly, or hovering above the bus in the darkness. McCall, Idaho, is a lumber town on a lake in the timberland on the other side of the time zone. In May, the air in McCall is fresh and crisp with the smell of ponderosa pine, evergreens, and earth still damp from newly melted snow. At night, there's the humming of crickets and cicadas, the rustling of small animals in the bush, the smell of freshly caught fish frying over a wood fire, of marshmallows being toasted on green twigs. McCall, Idaho was settled by people who had crossed the prairies in covered wagons, come over the Rockies on the Oregon Trail, and survived. They don't like summer people in McCall, Idaho, and in 1968 they passed a local zoning law to prevent the sale of lakefront property to people from California. This is a family town, they'd say. Don't want it to turn into another Tahoe. Two swans glide across the lake together. Swans fall in love, mate for life. When one dies, the other often dies of heartbreak, someone tells you. People in McCall, Idaho like things the way they are. Lately, you think a lot about places like McCall. You wonder what it's like today,

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1: 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The version that sounds less like a letter from home, I guess. Very lovely, By Strangford Water by Janet Harbison.

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And then, for whatever reason, halfway through Dear Prudence, I just started hearing that jingle at the stack, that little tingling sound at the start of my head. 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

0: I think chunt.org might be broken. I think chunt.org might be broken. I think chunt.org might be broken.
1: Have a good Saturday, have a good weekend, it's good old Step On with Grapes Commute, signing out. I wonder what could be a good closing jingle.
0: Hey, it's Shoop. I think chunt.org might be broken. 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
1: Switch room, I guess.
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1: Sam C, also known as Samuel Weasley.
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1: Bah!

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1: In the J-U-N-G-L-E.

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Hello, Chunt FM. This is Danny Elhal here, wishing the Chunters my very best. Don't stop chunting, and remember, let's going!

Check, check. Hey, everyone. How we doing? It's Maleric Mondays. Thanks to Adam and Jazzy for an absolutely fantastic show just before this. Thought I'd move mine up just because, you know, keep the energy going. Everyone's already around. And yeah, just play some tunes. This one is Lotus Position by The Irresistible Force.

tune from the song before, from the show before. Honestly, I think that steel drum cover of Peter Hit and Pete is shockingly good. Certainly sticks in your head.

So gonna play a few more tunes from just stuff that I found on the end of year lists and stuff that I meant to listen to last year and forgot, or stuff that I bought last year and I loved. Gonna get a few in from a nice comp that I was meaning to listen to called Happy Land, about 90s UK electronic music. Such a deep well to draw from. I feel like there's about 10 different comps that are like music from 91 to 94 in London, music from 94 to 96 in London. But I mean, what a time. So much going on. This one from the ambient house scene. The guys who invented chill out rooms, and where we got to briefly enjoy those. Let me say we. Chill out rooms mostly gone by the time I started clubbing, sadly. But bring them back. Chill out rooms definitely need coming back. And yeah, Andy, that ASO album's brilliant, isn't it? Trip Hop Revival 2024, maybe?

Chat rooms aren't dead in theory, but I mean, in the UK, you rarely get them, sadly. But yeah, there are some great examples. I loved the outside area at the school in the summer. Like, DJ sat down, everyone on cushions and stuff. That was so nice when I was there.

This one, Analog Photograph by Soshi Takeda. Very nice EP that came out last year. Or maybe it was reissued last year, I'm not sure.

Yes, Red, Yellow, Blue, that sounds amazing. The kids are blessed to have you making a show out room for them. Honestly, if we have a big enough space someday for a party we throw, definitely would love to do a chill out room. I'd play there all night, I don't need to play any bangers. Maybe the bathroom of Steven's house at Ron Frat. Just set me up in the bathroom with some decks, I'll be fine. Kid who tells on another kid is a dead kid.

0: Yeah, I play this song a lot. I love it. I also play other songs as Moan.Web in them quite a lot. It's like, it's a Balearic music thing.
1: Stop it, stop it.
0: You get wave sounds, you get bird sounds, and occasionally, when they're feeling a bit frisky, you get sexual moaning.
1: Stop it.
0: If there was a dub without the Moans, I'd play that sometimes, but there isn't.

Yeah, sorry about the noise there. I need to fix my fucking CDJs, man. I bought them second hand, and the guy, I don't know what he did to them, but he really did a dumper on both of them in the same way somehow. I think this one is called Ideas for a Virtual Reality by Anaconda. I heard this on a frankly fucking excellent show that just randomly came on after Refuge Worldwide. Sorry, after Holton played, our friend Holton played on Refuge Worldwide. It was just like this other person who was the next show on, and her tunes were just incredible. What was she called? Charlotte something, maybe? No, not Charlotte. Fuck, I can't even remember her name now. But it was her first ever radio show, and it was excellent. And she played, every song she played, either I knew it and I loved it, or I didn't know it and I wanted to know what it was. It's so weird when someone has just like extremely similar taste to you. It honestly felt like a show that I could have made in a different like reality or something. So yeah, out to her. This is one of the songs that I found from that show. Very nice one. And out to Internet Radio, man. It's fucking good, isn't it? I love that there's this like little ecosystem of all these different stations, and if you're involved in any way, you know people who play on all of them, you know? Got the Refuge Worldwide friend. You got the Nudes friend, well, multiple if you're a chanter. Got an NTS friend if you're a bit of a starfucker. Melodic Distraction, RIP. Yeah, so out to Internet Radio, one of the best things in my life at the moment. Out to all of you.

Oh yeah, how could I forget Palanga? That's very poor for me. Sorry to our lovely friends at Palanga. You're of course the number one in our hearts. The Lot. You know The Lot? Fucking Kiosk. Yeah, man. It's really cool when people do radio, isn't it? Yeah, 8-Ball, of course. New York City! Let's not forget Sky Radio. Chant FM, kind of mid, honestly.

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Thanks to Ginny for sending me this one. It's part of the Bandcamp Secret Santa. And also, you fucking wasters, if you haven't uploaded your tunes to Bandcamp Secret Santa, get involved and help us do some piracy, please. Last I checked, it was just me and Andy. So gold star for Andy. All the rest of you are absolute wasters. Get on it.

0: Right, let's do some shout-outs. Shouts to Ginny. Shouts to Red, Yellow, Blue. Shouts to The Trial. Shouts to Wasp Rat.
1: Hell yeah.
0: Shouts to SPD listening in between meetings.
1: There's just so many pages in here.
0: Shouts to Dale. Shouts to Toby. Shouts to Number 2.
1: Yeah.
0: Shouts to Andy.
1: So fuck you, my man.
0: Shouts to the Jazzy One, of course. And big shouts to Adam as well. Shouts to Alex Vibes. Shouts to the Oscar. Shouts to Andy.

Yeah, this one, Roman Flugel, Zupa Zona. Yeah, I found it when I was doing that Mule Music deep dive for Balearish on Nudes. Not to toot my own horn, but that was a pretty good show. So if you want to listen to it, it's pretty good. Check out Balearish on Nudes. It's like me doing these shows, but I'm better. It's like my Lyric Mondays, but if I was more serious, and I only had to do one once a month, so it takes a bit more effort.

This one off an absolutely fantastic EP on Classic Rex out of Hong Kong. Mr. Ho's label. This one, the whole EP actually is from the 90s Amiga demo scene. They dug up all these tunes from the old demo scene web repository, found the best ones and tried to contact the people to release them. Yeah, so made on very early sample sequencers. So it doesn't sound like it's old because it's pretending. This one's real.

This one, a bit of a stinky vinyl rip. Shouts to whoever did that for me on Soulseek. One of the dub version, but vocal is alright too.

Not Musk. You obviously weren't gatekeeping it that well, because I found it on YouTube. Banger, innit?

Okay, what's going on? Got locked in with blends there for a bit. Some of them were dodgy, sorry about that. New tunes, fresh from last night. Straight on the USB. You know how it is.

Yeah, Wombat has that ID nearly correct. This is actually the original mix. Also on Classic Rex. A lot of good shit to be found there. 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

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Shouts to the Dutch production legends making this song and Banger Boys. 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
2: I'm sorry, sir, but you can't park here. 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

0: Friday.
1: Adam, can I get It's Friday Gang?
2: Every day. It's Friday Gang!
1: Done though!

0: That is such a nice thing to say to someone. Every day is Friday when I'm with you. But the truth is, every day is not Friday. Every day ain't Friday, is it? Friday is Friday. And today is Friday. It's Friday, gang. NTS, we're outside. What are we doing tonight? What are we drinking tonight? And where are we going tonight? That's the most important thing.
1: That is the most important thing.
0: For me. Every day is Friday. Am I supposed to pause? I've had so much work come on top of me.
1: Hi, it's me, Adam.
0: Bing.
2: And we welcome a room full of amazing people and a lot of amazing guests to come. And also, I shall be rummaging through our archives. And also, this show, unlike any other one, is a strange show because normally we'd be in a circle. But instead, the room has been sliced in half, and instead of the other half of the room being filled with musicians and cameras, it's filled with cum. Maybe it's folk cum, reggae cum, whatever it is, all those things that don't have a home anywhere else on the television. So we've created this huge archive. It's also been the home for a lot of new artists. And a lot of these newies, as I would call them, have then gone on to great global success.
3: Yeah, mate, this one's a dub plate special for...
0: Adam. Is that Adam I?
3: Shout out to the locked

0: Adam, can I get an is for Monday, gang?
1: It's Monday, gang.
0: Don't know. We're outside, we're inside, we're both.
1: Sorry, that's just me testing out my bit for Monday. Sorry. It's not Monday.
0: Outside. Don't assume I'm outside because I'm also inside. Like my belly button. If you look at my belly button, I got inyati. You know inyati? Like it's out, but it's also in. My belly button is trans.
2: Stop playing with them, Ryan.
3: It's non-binary.
4: Like yeah, damn, she in her mood. Like damn, she in her mood. Like damn, she in her mood. Like damn, she in her mood. She lit. Her money

0: Yeah.
1: Like damn, she on move.
0: Let's go.
2: Party rock is in the house tonight. Everybody just have a good time.
0: Yeah.
2: And we gon' make you lose your mind. Woo. Everybody.

0: I can feel this.
1: And we gon' make you lose your mind.
0: Yeah.
1: We just wanna see you
2: shake that. Shake that.
3: In the club, party rock. Looking for your girl, she on my jock, huh? Non stop when we in the spot. Booty moving weight like she on the block. With a drink, I got to know. Tight jeans tattoo, cause I'm rock, raw. Half black, half white diamond now. Gang of money, opened up.
4: Yo, I'm running through these halls like Drano. I got that devilish flow. Rock and roll, no halo. We party rock. Yeah, that's the crew that I'm repping on a rise to the top. No lead in our Zeppelin. Hey!
1: Party rock is in the house tonight.
4: Woo!
1: Everybody just have a good time.
4: Yeah!

0: to you.
1: Shake that.
2: Every day I'm shuffling. Shuffling.
3: Step up fast and be the first girl to make me throw this cash. We get money, don't be mad, now stop. Hating is bad. One more shot for us, another round. Please fill up my cup, don't mess around. We just wanna see you shaking now. Now you home with me.

0: Oh, I can feel it, babe.
1: Oh, put your hands up.
0: Oh,
1: put your hands up.
2: Shake that.
3: Every day I'm shuffling.
1: But you.
0: Yeah.
4: You know how all these videos together?
1: But you.
4: As we get older and older.
1: But you.

calling. 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Delicious as a lunch. I can take calls.

I would be doing blends, but can't find my controller. So just doing track for track. Anyone want to call?

0: Hello.
1: Hi, Jenny. 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
0: Hello.
1: So please swear.
0: Wow. No, I can't swear. That's rude. What? No, I'm in Bristol.
1: You're in Bristol. Okay.
0: Yeah.
1: Anyone got any questions for Jenny?
0: Yeah, any questions? I'm currently dyeing my eyebrows, if anyone wanted a visual. That's what I'm doing.
1: Nice. At a salon or in your bathtub?
0: I am sat at my desk and I have my fringe tied up and I look a bit like a Teletubby. I don't know. Well, if there was a Teletubby that just had like a straight up, like little bit of hair, then I would be that one. But I don't know.
1: Like
0: I don't
1: meme the Teletubby that like gave them a different name. It was like
0: I don't know.
1: Ended with like Lala and Ho, like Tata and Ho or something. I can't remember.
0: I have no idea. But I can think I can hear you. Are you Googling it? Is that what you're doing?
1: Yeah,
0: is that the typing?
1: I'm just Googling it. Hold on. Oh, right. I'm worried.
0: Got it.
1: With something that I don't want to see.
0: It's Friday night. It's nothing's off limits, I don't think, on Google at this time.
1: Tipsy Tata, Dinky Winky at home.
0: I like Tipsy. Like, Tipsy's just, it's still cute.
2: Oh, wait, sorry, they couldn't hear me. I've got my microphone next to me now.
0: Yeah, I've gone to it. Ginny is loud. No, Dale, I'm not bleaching my eyebrows. I'm dyeing them brown. Because I cut my fringe too short, and now my eyebrows look weird, so I'm just trying to, like, make things better in my life.
2: What are you drinking tonight, Ginny?
0: Oh, I don't know. This is the thing, right? This is what I've been thinking about all day. I'm working tonight until 3 a.m, so I can't.
2: Oh no.
0: I can't have too much fun, you know? Well, I could, but that's unprofessional.
2: In your merchandise job?
0: No, I'm working the door at a club.
2: You're working the door.
0: Wow.
2: Nice.
0: So glamorous, I know.
2: What kind of door person are you?
0: This is the thing. I've never done it before. This is first working the door experience. Which is kind of cool.
3: I'm way too polite.
0: I've decided I'm going to be the hottest person on the door.
2: Good luck.
0: That's my plan. Like, I don't care. I don't care if I'm nice or if I'm like a shit door person. I just want to look good, and then, you know, it's going to be a good night, hopefully.
2: So, not on the cherry bees.
0: I could be. It's tempting. Usually,
2: the tactical.
0: Maybe I'll get
2: a couple
0: magnums for like under the desk. Could be a vibe.
2: I had a small red wine at Cafe Otto on Tuesday, and I only feel normal now.
0: I'm sorry to hear. How old? You're not old enough to have such bad hangovers.
2: Yeah,
0: sorry,
2: I know.
0: I made the rules. But here we are.
2: I don't know what's wrong. It's maybe it was the improv that got to me.
0: The improv that you went to go and see.
2: Yeah, at Cafe Otto.
0: Okay. Why have you rung me? Not in a mean way, but you know, I wasn't even listening to your show. Oh, was this way of getting me to listen?
2: Oh, I was just, you know, I just thought it'd be a nice thing to do, but you know, if you're not.
0: No, it's not. It's a lovely thing to do. I'm enjoying it, but I will let you get back to your music because I feel bad and I'll listen to it now.
3: I was trying to find my control because I was kind of a bit more freeform.
0: Okay, so it's like this is a podcast.
3: Yeah.
0: Okay.
3: Earlier I was trying to
0: you've been like sampling it on
3: the
0: show.
3: Yeah, it got a good response from the friend.
0: How does that work? Clever. Is this what you've been doing instead of doing your job?
4: It's a bit same thing.
0: Is his real name Jules Holland? Is that not like a stage name? Because I don't trust him.
2: I think, it must be short for Julian, right?
0: Oh, wait, I'm googling this.
2: I bet it's Julian. Jules
0: Holland. Did you really know that?
2: No.
0: That hesitation suggested that you did know.
2: Well, no, I don't know. It just felt like, what else could it be?
0: But also, you've been like deep diving Jules Holland for the last how many days? That's something
2: I've been deep diving the sound of his voice. I don't know.
0: But nothing else. That's so superficial.
2: I've not really deep dived any other part of Jules.
0: Well, yet. Maybe that's what you should do. Oh, I think Adam. Adam wants to call Adam.
2: Okay.
0: So I will hop off.
2: All right then. Well, enjoy your door shift.
0: I will. I'll probably be drunk chanting. So if anyone wants me, I'll be in the chant.
2: Excellent. Well, you heard it. You heard it there, everyone.
0: Exactly.
2: Okay,
0: I'm off. Bye.
2: Bye.

0: cuento. Yo estoy en el mundo de Rayo, mi hermano. Estoy con mi amigo.
1: El don, pero que don Cheta.
2: The Adam's me.
3: Hey, man.
2: How are you?
3: Yeah, I'm good, man. How are you doing?
2: Where are you?
3: I'm at home. I work from home, and I had an interview today, so...
2: Nice.
3: Yeah. Where are you?
2: I'm in Texas.
3: Oh, you're in Texas? Oh, sick.
2: It's weird. I'm hearing the delay, and it's like 20 seconds or something, so it's really tripping me out.
3: Oh, God. Okay. Wait, let me turn it off.
2: I hope you're well. You look good.
3: Yeah. Where about... Are you from Texas?
2: I've been here a long time.
3: Okay. Whereabouts in Texas? Oh, okay. He was triggered by me asking where in Texas. Hello?
2: Okay.
3: Hello?
2: Okay, we tried.
3: What? No, don't go.
2: Oh, I can hear you much better now.
3: Oh, okay. Yeah, great. Nice. Yeah, I've turned the silliness off.
2: So what's going on?
3: I was just asking whereabouts in Texas you're from.
2: Austin, Texas.
3: Oh, excellent.
2: The heart of Texas, right?
3: Oh,
2: in the
3: we have much to discuss then, because I lived in Texas for a year in Austin.
2: Oh, wow. Oh, what the hell?
3: Yeah.
2: Where were you?
3: I was studying at the University of Texas in Austin for a year in like 2017 to 18.
2: I was here.
3: And, nice. I was living at 21st Street.
2: Okay, cool.
3: Yeah.
2: I live in north of campus. It's basically a campus, but it's Hyde Park is the neighborhood right above campus. It's like a 10-minute bike ride to the tower.
3: Right. Yeah. I mean, campus is fucking huge.
4: 21st Street?
5: Yeah. Wait,
2: hold on. My friend who's at the soup shop right now said he also lived on 21st Street.
3: Yeah. What's his name?
2: Did you live at the 21st Street co-op?
3: Yeah.
2: He said, yeah.
3: What?
2: His name's Ben Cardillo. When did you live there? 2017?
3: Yeah,
2: Adam Lawrence.
3: September 2017.
2: Yeah, that's crazy. Yeah, I'm he lived there. I think you lived there right before he did.
3: Swear down. Does he know
2: Small world.
3: Does he know Garrett?
2: Do you know Garrett?
4: Yeah, I know Garrett.
2: Yeah, he knows Garrett.
3: Oh, jokes.
2: Do you know Jake Jake Cumby?
3: Oh my god, I have a video of him doing a shit on the
2: stage. He has a video.
3: I have a video
2: crazy.
3: Of him.
2: Small world.
3: I have a video of him doing like a. There was like we did like a variety night in the venue on 21st Street, and he did a shit on the stage.
2: Wow, that's amazing. Jake was his roommate last year.
3: Oh wow, that must have been a lot.
2: Yeah. he said or is
3: he, maybe he's calmed down now. I don't know.
2: He teaches seventh grade now.
3: Oh my god, he shouldn't be allowed to do that.
2: Okay, hey Adam, I'm there's a lot of people here, and I gotta go work.
3: Okay, well good.
2: But it was a pleasure talking to you.
3: Yeah,
2: nice
3: likewise. Yeah, nice one. All right, have a good one, man.
2: All right, cheers. Bye.
3: Well, that was quite weird.

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1: Estoy con mi amigo
2: el don Cheta.

Okay, wow. I really, really, really underestimated how insane this video is. Not only is he having a shit on the stage, but he's also shaving his head at the same time. It's not that bad. It's not like viscerally terrible to watch though, because I'm standing quite far away. But yeah. Like, watch this video and tell me he should be allowed to teach 7th grade. I don't know. What is how old is 7th grade? That's like what? I don't know. What's 7th grade? Someone tell me. How old are you? Like 12? Where am I going from here? I don't really know if I can go anywhere from here. I think that kind of is all I have to offer.

0: need to go and repent.
1: On the back of a cartoon coaster, in the blue TV screen light.
0: Tell me, James.
1: I drew a map of Canada. Oh, Canada.
0: Ginny, was that necessary?

0: I should do this again. It's fun.
1: I'm a lonely painter. I live in a box of paints. I'm frightened by the devil. And I'm drawn to those ones that ain't afraid. I remember the time you told me love was touching souls. But surely you touch my
0: Whoever's next. But I'm Adam. I still don't really know what my DJ name is or what my username should be. I'm not really good at that stuff. Like my first email address when I was like 8 was just my first and last name at Hotmail.com.

0: I mean, I don't mind it with other people, but I just DJ Hotmail.
1: Incoming voice call from 07444217334.
0: Jesus. Hello. Hello. Who is this? Grapes. Oh, it's Grapes. Hey, man. How's it going?
2: Yeah, good.
0: Let me just one sec. I don't know if this is coming through on the thingy, Bob. Yeah. Wait. Let me just. Are you guys getting? Oh, no, they can't. Yeah. One sec. I've just done something to my fucking shit. Could you keep talking? Could you sing a song? If you sing a song, then I can just figure out the audio. Like, if you sing a song, like a cappella, like Charlie Bone style a cappella. Oh no! Well, I'm just getting people to call in and do whatever. But I think the chat wants you to sing a song while I figure out the audio. Well, no. Like

0: It worked. What? You're live.
1: We're live.
0: You're live. You're locked. Your audio is streaming right into the chunters' faces.
1: Wow. Good evening, chunters. Good evening, chunters.
0: Big
1: Bunny Brer reckons it's still not loud. But I also just wouldn't trust a thing Bun says.
0: No, I think it's working now. I think it was delay, but.
1: Oh, yeah, the good old 12 seconds of butt.
0: Yeah. Gives the editors some time to mute you if you've done something really bad.
1: Could you imagine if Chunt had somebody monitoring everything to make sure it went out fine?
0: I think
1: that'd probably ruin half of the station content.
0: I wish it was like, I wish we sort of had like a Davina McCall type person, sort of like just monitoring us, being like, you are live on radio, please do not swear.
1: Oh man, I would just swear so much. If I was in Big Brother, I would have just caused pure havoc. What would you have done in Big Brother? What would have been your trademark thing to be remembered by on the history of British reality television?
0: I think I'm doubling up here for some reason on the, sorry, one sec.
1: You think what?
0: It sounds like I'm doubling up on my audio, but maybe not. I don't know. I think what I would have done, I think my trademark thing, if I was on any reality show, and I've thought about this a lot, I think it would actually be to be as normal as possible. Like, and I think it's harder than it looks. Because I think some of them...
1: What is possible?
0: Normal.
1: So I used to think this, but then maybe just... But that just wouldn't be enough fun, you know?
0: Yeah, but I'd like... I don't know. I'd kind of want to take it to a ridiculous extreme. Like, almost making it look like I think that... If it's a reality show where you win, where someone can win, then... Like adopting the persona of someone that thinks that, like, if you're the most normal person there, then the audience watching will dislike you the least, and then you'll just coast through.
1: So I do remember. I think there's one really mundane guy on Big Brother, which was John Tickle, but then he didn't win. But what he did get out of it was hosting Brainiac Science Abuse. The greatest show
0: that motherfucker. See, I'd like a gig like that.
1: Yeah. John Tickle got famous by being on Big Brother, I think.
0: Didn't Richard Hammond do Brainiac for a bit as well?
1: Yeah. It was like he done half of it and John Tickle done the other half.
0: Oh, yeah. I think John Tickle did the, like, experiments or something.
1: Yeah, and Richard Hammond, like, threw stuff at caravans, I think. He really enjoyed blowing up a caravan.
0: Yeah, blown up. The one I remember is they wanted to find out whether, you know, if you were jumping off a building or something and all you had was an umbrella, whether the umbrella would sort of act like a parachute. And they tried like loads and loads of different umbrellas through like a mannequin off a crane. And none of them worked.
1: They broke so many mannequins in that show. I think if I was a mannequin, I'd probably live in complete and utter fear that one day I'd see John Tickle and Richard Hammond walking towards me with hunger in their eyes.
0: Or the production team for Doctor Who. But the other Doctor Who.
1: I've never really watched Doctor
0: Who. Oh, there was one where like the mannequins came to life and was like killing everyone. There was another Brainiac. The other Brainiac one I remember was they got a really, really skinny man and a really, really fat man, and they put them in a room and they made it really warm in the room and they wanted to see who would leave first.
1: I remember that.
0: Yeah, and then they also made it really cold to see who would leave first, and like, you know, as you might imagine, the skinny man could withstand the warm room the longest, and vice versa.
1: See, I remember them doing it, but I didn't remember the results.
0: I think it was.
1: Did you remember? Will it fizz or will it bang?
0: I remember Will It Blend, but that's something else.
1: Ooh, I don't know about that. Would it fit that they'd like drop something in some form of solution and see if it fizz or bang? But when I done undergrad radio, we took that as a concept where we just take a random record out of like the university radio library's huge big vinyl stores, take a record we don't know and be like, oh, will it fizz or will it bang? But the issue is, we didn't know which one of them was meant to be bad. But if a record fizzes, I don't think that's a bad thing, you know? You get a nice quiet tune, that's good. I reckon that's a fizzer.
0: A fizz or a bang. Are you talking about tunes?
1: Yeah, I'm talking about tunes now.
0: Have you got Finn's Banger Dictionary?
1: Have I got what?
0: You know DJ Finn, you know Finn with two hands?
1: Yes.
0: He released a small pamphlet of like 10 pages of loads of different ways of like loads of different words for banger.
1: Oh man, there's so many.
0: There are so many.
1: Squawker.
0: Yeah. Honker.
1: Peter. Or honker. I don't know if I ever use honker. I might have to
0: stinker.
1: Oh, stinker. But I think stinker is quite a particular type of banger.
0: Yeah, well, I mean, okay, well, tell me what kind of tune, have you got a tune that is a stinker that you could...
1: What's a stinker? Oh, I don't know. I think... It's
0: got... Could someone drop a stinker in the chat and we demo it to...
1: Bond is always dropping a stinker in the chat.
0: Anyone got a stinker that I can play?
1: Who's got a stinker? Oh, Wafter, Sean says.
0: Oh.
1: What about a wanker? That dude's a real wanker.
0: I mean, do you know what tune's a wanker? You know that dubstep tune that goes
1: you're right, that tune fucking wanks.
0: What is that?
1: Wanks
0: again?
1: Real hard. Bud said it's like listening to two old men in a care home argue about what's the pudding, but neither of them can hear each other. It's really music underneath us, at least.
0: Literally isn't. But
1: oh, this is radio. I love it.
0: I thought I was done, but then this happened.
1: Oh, Khan's come out with WAP. I reckon that's a good shout, a whopper. That tune's a real whopper.
0: What tune? Oh, yeah.
1: I know, I'm choosing more phrases.
0: Yeah. Okay, I'm going to put my entire iTunes library on shuffle, and let's see what the most accurate banger word people can think of is.
1: We'll go through this banger report, and then I'm disappearing out of your hair. You've got these airwaves to yourself after.
0: All right, then.

0: It's not really much. I think it's got to be dance music, hasn't it? Otherwise, it doesn't really work.
1: Ooh, I reckon this tune now.
2: Large enough, so now.
1: I think it's a slimer.

0: I think
1: this is
0: a what? A wonka? Willy Wonka?
1: No, a thwomper.
0: Ah, thwomper. What about an Oompa Loompa? An Oompa Loompa.
1: Let me find an. I've got an Oompa Loompa. Hold on.
0: Alright, I'm gonna hop off the phone and I'll listen to your Oompa Loompa through the radio.
1: No.
0: Good chat, mate. Ciao.
1: Yeah, see you, man. Well, that was also incredible. I think I'm gonna pretty much leave it there. I didn't know where to go with, before, and I really don't now. So, I'm gonna end with the tune that I meant to finish with earlier. Before I got wrong. Where is it? No more calling. Have a great weekend, everyone.

Our Chanto, who art in heaven, hallowed be thy name. Your chatango come, your will be done, on earth as it is in internet heaven. Give us this day our daily be to be, and forgive our haters, as we also have forgiven our haters. And lead us not into temptation, but deliver us from discord. For thine is the chantongo, the power and the glory, forever and ever. Amen.

0: The fam.
1: Hello. 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Ah, yes, yes. We see some action. Greetings from the faraway country of Lithuania. Palanga.
0: Episode number 4. This is me, 3-5.
1: And Lindsay. 9-11. Yeah. We miss all you guys. 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Youngdale, Cinnamon, and all the best genders out there.

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0: this decision if you think he's mad or something else.
1: Beaming down from the top of his finger.
2: I just want to...

I just wanna.

so glad to be playing on Gent FM. I would like to toast to Mavros on the couch and Pia outside and Cecilia and friends from Ireland. I would like to say a toast to Ba for being the best. And also Lars Travers for being the best. And Cineron and the young

And also I'd like to say that Chant FM is a big inspiration to all of us here in Vilnius. You guys have this beautiful energy going on all the time.

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2: Remy has trained most of their officer corps. He's nearly a legend in the submarine community.
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right? 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